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1: It was during the North African campaign of World War II, and a bunch of soldier boys had been on a long hike. They arrived late one afternoon in a little town called Casino. The next morning being Sunday, several of the boys went to church. A sergeant commanded the boys in church, and after the chaplain had read the prayer, the text was taken up next. Those of the boys who had a prayer book took them out. But this one soldier only had a deck of cards, and so he spread them out. The sergeant saw the cards and said, "Soldier, put away those cards." After the services were over, the soldier was taken prisoner and brought before the provost marshal. The marshal said, "Sergeant, why have you brought this man here?" "For playing cards in church, sir." "And what have you to say for yourself, son?" "Much, sir," replied the soldier. The marshal said, "Well, I hope so. For if not, I shall punish you more than any man was ever punished." The soldier said, "Sir, I've been on the march for about 6 days. I had neither Bible nor prayer book. But I hope to satisfy you, sir, with the purity of my intentions." And with that, the boy started his story. You see, sir, when I look at the ace, it reminds me that there is but one God. And the deuce reminds me that the Bible is divided into two parts, the Old and the New Testament. And when I see the tray, I think of the Father, the Son, and the Holy Ghost. And when I see the four, I think of the four evangelists who preached the gospel. It was Matthew, Mark, Luke, and John. And when I see the five, it reminds me of the five wise virgins who trimmed their lamps. There were 10 of them. 5 were wise and were saved. 5 were foolish and were shut out. And when I see the 6, it reminds me that in 6 days, God made this great heaven and earth. And when I see the 7, it reminds me that on the 7th day, God rested from his great work. When I see the 8, I think of the 8 righteous persons God saved when he destroyed this earth. There was Noah, his wife, their 3 sons, and their wives. And when I see the 9, I think of the lepers our Savior cleansed. And 9 out of the 10 didn't even thank him. When I see the 10, I think of the 10 commandments that God handed down to Moses on a table of stone. When I see the king, it reminds me that there is but one king of heaven, God Almighty. And when I see the queen, I think of the Blessed Virgin Mary, queen of heaven. And the jack, or knave, is the devil. When I count the number of spots on a deck of cards, I find 365, the number of days in a year. There's 52 cards, the number of weeks in a year. There are 4 suits, the number of weeks in a month. There's 12 picture cards, the number of months in a year. There's 13 tricks, the number of weeks in a quarter. So you see, sir, my deck of cards serves me as a Bible, an almanac, and a prayer book. And friends, this story's true. I know, because I knew that soldier.

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5: One night, I had a dream. I dreamed I was walking along the beach with the Lord, and across the sky flashed scenes from my life. For each scene, I noticed two sets of footprints in the sand. One set belonged to me, and the other to the Lord.

And I noticed that many times along the path of life, there was only one set of footprints. I also noticed that it happened at the very lowest and saddest times in my life. This really bothered me, so I questioned the Lord about it.

Lord, you said that once I decided to follow you, you would walk with me all the way. But I've noticed that during the most troublesome times in my life, there's only one set of footprints. I don't understand why in times when I needed you most, you should leave me. And the Lord replied, My precious, precious child, I love you, and I would never, never leave you during your times of trial and suffering. When you saw only one set of footprints in the sand, it was then that I was carrying you.

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paper and handed her a piece of paper he'd been writing on. And after wiping her hands on an apron, she took it in her hands and she read it, and this is what it said. For more in the yard, $5. If I make it up my own bed this week, $1. 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
1: Presenting a revolutionary opportunity for all Sri Lankan students to gain an international university experience of the highest standards.
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3: 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And it's super affordable. And you're always just a few miles away from amazing tourist attractions, which is amazing. Amazing. Coming to Thailand for my higher studies was a piece of cake thanks to Global University Partners, from choosing a university to processing documents. Call them up on 0718 492 492 or 0711 327 777.

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right. In a vision, fills his poor, poor heart with dread. 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And this is what it said.

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And if you want to be a part of the show and, you know, perhaps promote your business, you can say hi and reach out on LinkedIn. Type Jason Knight. Jason Knight is Knight with a K. And hey presto, JK is with you. That being said, let's get down to the music. The music that takes you to another level. The music that stays real.

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2: Welcome back to Country Sunday with Jason Nye, dishing out simply the most real country hits on the planet. And if you just tuned in, welcome to the show. Coming up in the next couple of minutes, we got the likes of Josh Turner, Vince Gill, Silver Threads, John Denver, Garth Brooks, and Shenando. So stick around as we take you down memory lane in a time capsule so fast your forgotten memories will come back at last.

97.1 Real Radio, sounds of Josh Turner there. And yes, everything is fine when you're staying real to yourself, to your family, to your friends, to your neighbors, and to your countrymen. And we have John from the USA, of course, tuning in. And he says, hope without effort is a dream. Shall say that again. Hope without effort is a dream. Turn your dreams into reality.

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6: 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Coming up in the next couple of minutes, we've got the likes of Reba McEntire, Vince Gill, The Eagles, Laddie Gatlin, and Billy Currington. Brad Paisley, Keith Urban, Blake Shelton, Alan Jackson, Billy Ray Cyrus, all waiting to perform for you. So stick around as we take you down memory lane in a time capsule so fast your forgotten memories will come back at last.

0: Thank you. Thank you very much. 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Yeah, we'll leave you with a nice memory here.
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5: 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Coming up in the next couple of minutes, got the likes of Billy Currington, Brad Paisley, Keith Urban, Blake Shelton, Alan Jackson, Billy Ray, and more. So stick around as we take you down memory lane in a time capsule. So fast, your forgotten memories will come back at last.

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1: 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If you happen to be in and around Sri Lanka, remember to carry your hats and your anoraks, perhaps your raincoats and umbrellas, because showers of blessings are around the country. And, you know, you want to stay with your peace of mind, and while you're at it, carry a snack just in case you get hungry, because you know the ride is gonna be pretty long.

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4: 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And furthermore, on every show that I host for the past 8 years that I've been hosting, every single song that I've ever played for you is tailor-made by yours truly. And I feel that every one of you deserves a better day. Every one of you deserves to be happy. Every one of you deserves to have a better life. So what better way to begin your day or perhaps continue your day with real feel-good music? Music that you grew up with, music that you still continue to appreciate, and music that will make your day a real good one.

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2: 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And if you'd like to be a part of the show, just reach out to me, Jason Knight, Knight with a K, on LinkedIn, and let's see how we can help you get through the days. That being said, coming up in the next minute, we got Tim McGraw and Faith Hill.

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2: Coming up in the next couple of minutes, we got the likes of Patti Smyth, Dawn Henley, Restless Heart, Brad Paisley, Carrie Underwood, Olivia Newton-John, Crystal Gayle, Sugarland, Liam Rimes, Amy Grant, Vince Gill, Carrie Underwood, Toby Keith, and more. So stick around as we take you down memory lane in a time capsule so fast your forgotten memories will come back at last.

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3: 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Just about 1 hour more to go before me and my steady horse Chase gallop out of the studios. Not before giving you the most real country hits on the planet. Coming up in the next hour, got the likes of Pat Boone, Marty Robbins, Hank Snow, Elvis Presley, Jack Jersey, Jim Reeves, Garth Brooks, Toby Keith, Kenny, and of course George Strait, The Mavericks, Heather Miles, and much more. So stick around as we take you down memory lane in a time capsule so fast your forgotten memories will come back at last.
4: It was a moonlit night in old Mexico. I walked alone between some old adobe haciendas. Suddenly, I heard the plaintive cry of a young Mexican girl.

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2: Welcome back to Country Sunday with Jason Knight, taking it all the way to 3, dishing out simply the most real country hits on the planet. And for those of you who are new to country music, also known as country and western, is simply a music genre originating from the United States. It's known for its ballads and dance music, of course, with the cowboy and cowgirl trade. Coming up in the next couple of minutes, we've got the likes of Josh Turner, Kenny Chesney, Nancy and Frank Sinatra, George Strait, Heather Miles, and the Mavericks. So stick around as we take you down memory lane in a time capsule so fast, your forgotten memories will come back at last.

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0: I've cried my last tear for you. That's Ricky Van Shelton right here on Country Sunday. And you got it locked on to a real 97.1. It's me, Sam, keeping you company all the way till 8. We've got Country Sunday happening all the way till 6. So do keep it right here on Real Radio. And we've got the likes of Jim Reeves, a bit of Deedon Nerney, as well as Conway Twitty, all coming up in the next few minutes. The time right now is 4:22.
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Alan Isla Grant, Darling When I'm Hurting. Definitely one of those really sentimental tracks. We've got shout outs for that track going out to Rivka from Sanjay. And we're going to continue now with more music. It is 37 minutes into hour four. It's a bit of Mary Duff.

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1: Presenting a revolutionary opportunity for all Sri Lankan students to gain an international university experience of the highest standards.
2: This is what one of the students currently studying in Thailand has to say.
3: Hi, my name is John. I'm currently pursuing my business management degree in Thailand. This is literally the best decision I've made. That's because Thailand has some of the best universities in the world where you can choose from a wide range of degree programs to suit your future plans. And it's super affordable. And you're always just a few miles away from amazing tourist attractions, which is amazing. Coming to Thailand for my higher studies was a piece of cake, thanks to global university partners, from choosing a university to processing documents. Call them up on 0718 492 492 or 0711 327 777.

0: somewhat of a modern classic there. That's the Rascal Flatts, What Hurts the Most, right here on Country Sunday. And that's how we do things every Sunday, all the way till 6. And we're about to head into a brand new hour, the final hour of Country Sunday. So do keep it right here on Real 97.1. 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

sounds of Merle Haggard teaming up with George Jones. There goes my everything. And, well, if your everything is country music, you're in the right place. And it certainly is not gone. We've got another, less than 45 minutes left. So do keep it right here on Real 97.1. And we're going to take a quick break now. And we'll be right back with Tanya Tucker and Glenn Campbell. A wonderful combination, Dream Lover. It's 5:17.

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0: sounds of Reba McEntire, Your Heart's Not In It, right here on Real Radio. And we're going to head into another quick break now. Do keep it right here on Real 97.1. It is 5:36.
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0: somewhere between right here on Country Sunday. We're in the final few minutes of the show, and we are going to continue with almost one final country track, and right after this break. So do keep it right here.
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0: truly inspiring song there by Elton John at Candle in the Wind. That was the 1997 version. And Elton John is also known to give motivational quotes. And one of those was, be prepared to have some ups and downs, but never give up. And definitely a powerful phrase indeed. We've got shout-outs for that track going out to Upal. Great to have you right here on the show. It is 40 minutes into the hour of six.
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How deep is your love? Music there by Take That, who's attempting somewhat of a comeback, but that is Minus Robbie Williams. But they have had some moderate success, and also a Netflix series on their life as well. So somewhat attempting to possibly make some sort of a comeback with a new member as well, and there's been an announcement that they have already selected a new singer as a replacement. It'll be pretty interesting to see how things turn out. And we've got shout outs for that track going out to Osman. Great to have you on the show. And moving on with more music, this is Smokey, Some Hearts Are Diamonds.

0: Taken from his album Stay, that is Dan Bird with Boulevard right here on Real Radio. Shout outs for that track going out to Leticia. That's coming out to you from Daniel. And also going out to everyone locked on, we have that's coming out to you from Prabhat as well. Thank you so much for all those dedications. If you too want to be a part of the show, 011-202-603, that's the number to get in touch with me. And we're going to continue now with more music after this. We've got Randy Travis, I Told You So.
1: The best way to unwind after a hard day's work. This is Real Mellow.

sounds of Dolly Parton there with I Cross My Heart, and many of her fans are still coming to terms with her loss, and the Country Music Association in America has announced that they are producing I Will Always Love You, a celebration of Dolly Parton, and it's said to be a 2-hour television event, and definitely something that many of her fans can look forward to, and it's going to be aired for next month. And something that definitely will promise us to be special. And we've got shout outs for that track going out to Udayanti. And moving on with more music, it's Dan Fogelberg, Rhythm of the Rain.

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Bit of country there, that's John Denver with Annie's Song. And with that track, it's time for me to wrap things up right here on my edition of Sunday Love. And it continues all the way till midnight, so do keep it right here, whatever you're up to this time of the night. Keep it on Real 97.1. This is Sam signing out, leaving you with something from Damage.

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Ooh, baby, I love you every day. Their greatest love songs. 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